0: Okay, cut.
1: One of early Greece's decadent cities.
2: The Persians called this place Katpatouka,
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lost in love, he gives me life forevermore. 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

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And he said,

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And there shall be famines and pestilences and earthquakes in many places.

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And this gospel of the kingdom shall be preached in all the world as a witness to all nations. And then shall the end come.

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1: One of early Greece's decadent cities.
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1: One of the most colorful.
2: The Arch of Titus has a tremendous story to tell.
3: It's not even really a restoration.
4: 12th century mosaic of Jesus Christ with John the Baptist on the right.

Uzziah died, I saw also the Lord sitting upon a throne, high and lifted up, and his train filled the temple. Above it stood the seraphim, each one had six wings. With twain he covered his face, with twain he covered his feet, and with twain he did fly. And one cried unto another and said,

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You know what? Just turn on this song. Just listen to him say, I live in Zion, for a foundation.

He's a wonderful counselor. He is a prince of peace. He is my wonderful counselor.

King Uzziah died, I saw also the Lord sitting upon a throne, high lifted up, and his train filled the temple. Above it stood the seraphim, each one had six wings. With twain he covered his face, with twain he covered his feet, and with twain he did fly. And one cried unto another and said,

one of the seraphim unto me, having a live coal in his hand, which he had taken with the tongs from off the altar, and he laid it upon my mouth, and said, Lo, this hath touched thy lips, and thine iniquity